0: πήγε μόνο του.
1: We have the game. We have the first time. I enjoy. I start to be happy because I like how you play. And for me this is the best feeling. I want to see you enjoy the game. Play, create, play again, move the ball. All players should be involved.
2: Εκτελεί ο Ισέκα στα δίχτυα 2-0 στο 58. Είναι πλέον πάρα πολύ κοντά, είναι grand favori για την πρόκριση στα προημιτελικά.
3: Since I left, I was always thinking about Ofi. So as soon the possibility to come back was there, I was very happy. And first game at home in a, let's say, a important game. It was very, very pleasant to help the team and score that goal. It means that I wanted to say hello. I'm back to everyone and enjoying that night.

0: Εγώ από τη στιγμή που ήρθα, γιατί ουσιαστικά ήρθα στην αρχή των ημιτελικών, βρήκα ένα πολύ καλό κλίμα, οικογενειακό. 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
1: Don't fear anybody, we only respect. They try to play mind games, they change formation, I don't know what they do, they put many things, they don't delegation with less players. They are afraid of two guys. Let's show them who we are in the pitch, guys.
2: Guys, let's do games with character, eh? Character. But from today we win. We take the... We go to the final from today. And something else. Remember, we played with eight players there. And they want to attack, they want to score more, they want to f*** us. Remember this, just remember this, they wanted to f*** us. Come on, one, two, three.

This was very important for me. This was very important for the team. What is the most important? So I will remember always that one. It was very important. Also, Borja shoots very good, and we have 1-1 at home. So very important game for us. It was semi-final, and

0: 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Make us proud. Make us proud.
1: We don't fear anybody. We respect only. But we play our game with confidence. You see the pitch, it's a fast pitch. Check your boots. It's slippery. So be ready on everything, eh? How the ball bounce, on your challenges. And if one make mistake, we try to cover his mistake, eh? One for all and all for one, eh? Don't forget. Team spirit is the most important thing in football. Whatever happens today, I will be very proud to be your coach, to be next to you, to fight with you. But I want one thing from you. I don't want you finish the game and after you say, fuck, I didn't give all. I want to give today your heart, your passion, your everything you have. Only these guys. And we will go and we will win them. Okay, we will qualify. Only these guys. Let's go.
2: One, two, three.

God give you a second chance here. Next year, last season, happened what happened. Today you had a second chance. Whew, this is great, guys. This is great, guys. This is something that you cannot say, it happened. No, it happened because you believe. It happened because you want. It happened because your mind was there. You want to do it. You missed something last season. And this, what you missed, you have the chance now again. And guys, this is a great chance. Today, you will have the warrior spirit. You will be like warriors in the beach. You will be like, you will not be defeated. You cannot be defeated. You need to believe. You need to believe in something. Me, I believe in you. And I don't believe in luck. Luck is something, you create your luck. So today you can, and you will, and you must win the game. You must win the title, because you deserve it, guys. 100%, 120%. And with you, I will back up on everything you do, in the pitch.

0: happy tomorrow, only today, tonight. Trust your teammates. Trust your game. Trust the plan. Be yourself one more time. Be decisive when you need to be decisive. Take decisions. Good decisions, guys. Football needs decisions. Football needs balls. You have balls. So take good decisions and we will reach our target. 90 minutes, maybe 120 minutes, maybe penalty. Whatever comes, whatever happens, we are there. All together, like family. A great squad. A squad of players that need today to take something. To take something, guys. We cannot leave this day. We cannot leave this moment. We have to leave the moment. Make us proud, guys. Make us proud. Make proud your families. Make proud your the fans. Make proud everyone who is every day with you. Players to play, players to don't play. We are one. Either we are all in or nothing at all, guys. All in, guys. Today, all in. Andrew.
1: Boys, last year we had the final. We lost it. And we said that we want to play again. And what we did, we are here. We are here for second year. In the history of the club, two times. Now, we in 2 years, we have two times the chance to take the title. Remember how we start. We were shit. We were the worst players. We were for death. And what we did? What we did? We win in Nike. We win Livadia because the best team in the league. We are in 5-8. And today is our chance. It's second chance. Don't leave it. Play for you. Play for your families. Play for your careers. Play for all the fans that they came here again, second year. 8,000 came here just to see you. No one else, sir. No one else. Believe on you. Believe on the guy that is next to you. Okay? And we are all here together. Together. One, two, five. Oh!